Oh, Dominique! When you have a castle, you are here.

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Ita. 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My brother, what is up? What's up? What's up? What's up? What's up? What's up? What's up? What's up? What's up? What's up? What's up? What's up? What's up? What's up? What's up? What's up? What's up? What's up? What's up? What's up? What's up? What's up? What's up? What's up? What's up? What's up? What's up? What's up? What's up? What's up? What's up? What's up? What's up? What's up? What's up? What's up? What's up? What's up? What's up? What's up? What's up? What's up? What's up? What's up? What's up? What's up? What's up? What's up? What's up? What's up? What's up? What's up? What's up? What's up? What's up? What's up? What's up? What's up? What's up? What's up? What's up? What's up? What's up? What's up? What's up? What's up? What's up? What's up? What's up? What's up? What's up? What's up? What's up? What's up? What's up? What's up? What's up? What's up? What's up? What's up? What's up? What's up? What's up? What's up? What's up? What's up? What's up? What's up? What's up? What's up? What's up? What's up? What's up? What's up? What's up?

안녕.

Yes, sorry, I'm not here. Let's hurry, I'll be back here.

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Isaac Jacopo. And then mate. But you young see a young one. Daniel, we are the

Radia, where you are not so well, well, now. Well, do my money with me, I was here and I was here. Emre Santin and Coupon. But what he would be. Yan, I know, and Yan, I can't. Yan can't even answer what he need a dad. I hear you never return. Now there were hinting what.

Radia Diaba Cooper, my Jimmy Freeman, some of them, ya. Adiaba Cooper, now you're winning coupon and the winning. Now send me a winning coupon hat, me a winning me what comedy. Me Jenny, I'm a Jim Thomas, winning coupon, the cosmos, so Jano Evans.

Anyway, so I'm not such a fool, I worry anymore. 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I worry about Cassano. I mean, you know that. Trust it. Panchano, the human I have a saddle. You be touching it. Then he said, dear Jesus, your pa is soon near me, and daddy, your free home. Then you may want to brush what you be a power of a You are some kind of mouse. Nia, what's any of the woman you did, Jesus? Nia, or ten of the woman, so I hear yes to Christ, you did any Jesus. So I'll brush what you have been far. You may come from the same, come from yes to Christ, I'm mouse. Yes, my name is a walk woman. That's how many power of a woman. So many of you are a big channel. Many are saying a big deal. Power to Yahweh and Yakobato. Near what's Yasia, what's that? Now, who near only be a

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0: 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The beast is that. 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Rahiba Sai, in the way. Kaboni Inta, Brahim Jinkin Pontoli and Tia Beria.
1: No, Jesus.
0: What's the meaning of the Black of Feminia? Papa is in Tennessee. Yes, say the year, what's it? We never knew the Korean. There were two man. We are from Watan, Minia. And then we left the home. 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
2: la,
0: we free to Chihuahua. On Yano Flip. What's that two man? What you're from?
1: Jesus,
0: I am Jesus.
1: Jesus.
0: Jesus.

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0: Hallelujah. 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Yes. For God's sake. My brother in your couple. I want to talk to you. Your day will come to God. I'm not for pim. 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
1: 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And Shano, and we have been in Shabby Bridge, Shadow, Mansro, and was soon who feed him. Obey Tom, Mechanical.

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Oh yes, this is the time of the Spirit.

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Yeah. 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

I'm gonna be watching.

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you want, what's up, what you want, what's up, what you want, what's up, what you want, what's up, what you want, what's up, what you want, what's up, what you want, what's up, what you want, what's up, what you want, what's up, what you want, what's up, what you want, what's up, what you want, what's up, what you want, what's up, what you want, what's up, what you want, what's up, what you want, 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you want, what's up, what you want, what's up, what you want, what's up, what you want, what's up, what you want, what's up, what you want, what's up, what you want, what's up, what you want, what's up, what you want, what's up, what you want, what's up, what you want, what's up, what you want, what's up, what you want, what's up, what you want, what's up, what you want, what's up, what you want, 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

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Send a woman. 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And then bring a woman. And bring a white thing. And one other bitter castle. When the Yakupova. And he has to catch a bitter set. And I will soon miss him as a day. And I will soon have to miss him as a day. But I'm going to miss him as a day. That's about who I am. I'm going to go to the hospital.

Yam, Jesus, and now go in the head, you know, and you know, you know, you know, you know, you know, you know, you know, you know, you know, you know, you know, you know, you know, you know, you know, you know, you know, you know, you know, you know, you know, you know, you know, you know, you know, you know, you know, you know, you know, you know, you know, you know, you know, you know, you know, you know, you know, you know, you know, you know, you know, you know, you know, you know, you know, you know, you know, you know, you know, you know, you know, you know, you know, you know, you know, you know, you know, you know, you know, you know, you know, you know, you know, you know, you know, you know, you know, you know, you know, you know, you know, you know, you know, you know, you know, you know, you know, you know, you know, you know, you know, you know, you know, you know, you know, you know, you know, you know, you know, you know, you know, you know, you know, you know, you know, you know, you know, you know, you know, you know, you know, you know, you know, you know, you know, you know, you know, you know, you know, you know, you know, you know, you know, you know, you know, you know, you know, you know, you know, you know, you know, you know, you know

And you're humming in your radia. And you're coming in now, some of your power. A look at all of Fata. A look at all of Seth. The name that you're building up. For my assurance, you're from. Amen.

Yes.

Let me see the future.

0: Radi Yankopon, Wasam, Akuma Kalifu, and Yankopon. And then another day, you will my say, Yabu Yakuma Yadia Bayamuma. If I want them to Akuma, who will now put an Awina Pension for. Now you need a Pokuma and put him out. A young Fufra, your team.
1: Hey, Eradi Bayam was a general. What? But then went to a person for what? What? What?

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a boom, a boom, a boom, a boom, a boom, a boom, a boom, a boom, a boom, a boom, a boom, a boom, a boom, a boom, a boom, a boom, a boom, a boom, a boom, a boom, a boom, a boom, a boom, a boom, a boom, a boom, a boom, a boom, a boom, a boom, a boom, a boom, a boom, a boom, a boom, a boom, a boom, a boom, a boom, a boom, a boom, a boom, a boom, a boom, a boom, a boom, a boom, a boom, a boom, a boom, a boom, a boom, a boom, a boom, a boom, a boom, a boom, a boom, a boom, a boom, a boom, a boom, a boom, a boom, a boom, a boom, a boom, a boom, a boom, a boom, a boom,

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Therefore, you shall never be put to shame. That covenant is being established from today. And because of that covenant, a new thing is about to happen in your life. Receive it.

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But God said unto Abraham, that Abraham, fear not. Abraham, I am on your side, so fear not. I am a covenant keeping God. Therefore, whatever I say will come to pass. I am not a man that will lie or stay away and let that change his mind. Therefore, I am prophesying to your life that every prophetic word that God has said about your life shall come to pass. Because the God you serve is a covenant-keeping God. Bible says that he changed not from generations to generations. He is the same. He is the Alpha and Omega. He is the God that picks someone from nowhere and positions him where he belongs. My brother, I am telling you, the covenant-keeping God is doing something new in your life. Everywhere that God has said about your life is coming to pass. You shall never be put to shame. You are not a barren. You are not a barren. Receive strength to conceive. Receive divine ability to produce it. In the mighty name of the Lord Jesus. 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

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We are just your enemy. 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Yeah.

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What's up, what you want to grab it? What's up, what you want to grab it? What's up, what you want to grab it? What's up, what you want to grab it? What's up, what you want to grab it? What's up, what you want to grab it? What's up, what you want to grab it? What's up, what you want to grab it? What's up, what you want to grab it? What's up, what you want to grab it? What's up, what you want to grab it? What's up, what you want to grab it? What's up, what you want to grab it? What's up, what you want to grab it? What's up, what you want to grab it? What's up, what you want to grab it? What's up, what you want to grab it? What's up, what you want to grab it? What's up, what you want to grab it? What's up, what you want to grab it? What's up, what you want to grab it? What's up, what you want to grab it? What's up, what you want to grab it? What's up, what you want to grab it? What's up, what you want to grab it? What's up, what you want to grab it? What's up, what you want to grab it? What's up, what you want to grab it? What's up, what you want to grab it? What's up, what you want to grab it? What's up, what you

Siempre.

Shadrach, Meshach, Abednego, Nyankopo. 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

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Right now, Ofata, said Obia a woman, now what it is, so I know so. 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

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Many are Satumino Tahia Tuma, Wuana, and I want it. So, what is my manadia? You are Wuakavan. You are Wuakavan. 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

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Yeah, I can say I said that and come to you. 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you're a man, and you're a man, and you're a man, and you're a man, and you're a man, and you're a man, and you're a man, and you're a man, and you're a man, and you're a man, and you're a man, and you're a man, and you're a man, and you're a man, and you're a man, and you're a man, and you're a man, and you're a man, and you're a man, and you're a man, and you're a man, and you're a man, and you're a man, and you're a man, and you're a man, and you're a man, and you're a man, and you're a man, and you're a man, and you're a man, and you're a man, and you're a man, and you're a man, and you're a man, and you're a man, and you're a man, and you're a man, and you're a man, and you're a man, and you're a man, and you're a man, and you're a man, and you're a man, and you're a man, and you're a man, and you're a man, and you're a man, and you're a man, and you're a man, and you're a man, and you're a man, and you're a man, and you're a man

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I give you a papa on the content video. So, all I want you are ready, no. 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

to show forth my praise, saith the Lord. 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As the girdle cleaveth to the loins of the man, so have I caused my people to cleave unto me. And they shall be unto me for a people, for a praise, and for a name, and even for a glory. But my people would not hear. Of what concord has Christ with Belial? And of what agreement has the temple of God with idols? Wherefore come out from amongst them, and be ye separate, that you shall be my people, my sons and daughters, and I shall be your God and your Father. For you are a chosen generation, a royal priesthood, an holy nation, a peculiar people, that you should show forth the praises of him who has called you from darkness into his marvelous light. Therefore today, as you hear the sound of his voice, harden not your heart. For the night is far spent, and the hour cometh, and even now is, that true worshippers shall worship their Father in spirit and in truth. O come to Mount Zion, to the city of the living God, to the heavenly Jerusalem, to the innumerable company of angels, and to the general assembly and church of the firstborn, to the Most High God, the Judge of all. All come to his only begotten Son, the Lord Jesus Christ, the author and finisher of our faith, the mediator of our new covenant. Come unto the blood of sprinkling that speaketh better things than that of Abel. O church, as in the days of Adam, Jehovah Adonai has visited his people in the cool of the day. Where art thou?

Mete yangu tu srenyi na nevwa.

Never yet, and you're a fact. 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

Come on, come on, come on, come on, come on, come on, come on, come on, come on, come on, come on, come on, come on, come on, come on, come on, come on, come on, come on, come on, come on, come on, come on, come on, come on, come on, come on, come on, come on, come on, come on, come on, come on, come on, come on, come on, come on, come on, come on, come on, come on, come on, come on, come on, come on, come on, come on, come on, come on, come on, come on, come on, come on, come on, come on, come on, come on, come on, come on, come on, come on, come on, come on, come on, come on, come on, come on, come on, come on, come on, come on, come on, come on, come on, come on, come on, come on, come on, come on, come on, come on, come on, come on, come on, come on, come on, come on, come on, come on, come on, come on, come on, come on, come on, come on, come on, come on, come on, come on, come on, come on, come on, come on, come on, come on, come on, come on, come on, come on, come on, come on, come on, come on, come on, come on, come on, come on, come on, come on, come on, come on, come on, come on, come on, come on, come on

I'm not afraid.

hear the trumpet's call. The Lord God Almighty is gathering his people from every tribe and from every nation unto himself. Thus people have I formed unto myself, that they should show forth my praise, saith the Lord. For God is not ashamed to be called their God. As the girdle cleaveth to the loins of a man, so have I caused my people to cleave unto me. And they shall be unto me for a people, for a praise, and for a name, and even for a glory. But my people would not hear. Of what concord has Christ with Belial? And of what agreement has the temple of God with idols? Wherefore come out from amongst them, and be ye separate,

A chosen generation, a royal priesthood, an holy nation, a peculiar people, that you should show forth the praises of him who has called you from darkness into his marvelous light. Therefore today, as you hear the sound of his voice, harden not your heart. For the night is far spent, and the hour cometh, and even now is, that true worshippers shall worship their Father in spirit and in truth. O come to Mount Zion, to the city of the living God, to the heavenly Jerusalem, to the innumerable company of angels, and to the general assembly and church of the firstborn, to the Most High God, the judge of all. O come to his only begotten Son, the Lord Jesus Christ, the author and finisher of our faith, the mediator of our new covenant. Come unto the blood of sprinkling that speaketh better things than that of Abel. O church, as in the days of Adam, Jehovah Adonai has visited his people in the cool of the day. Where art thou?

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Praise him, lift his name high. He's worthy. Oh, Yakanda Lamaso Baba Ya. Baba Baba Baba Baba Baba Baba Baba Baba Baba Baba Baba Baba Baba Baba Baba Baba Baba Baba Baba Baba Baba Baba Baba Baba Baba Baba Baba Baba.

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A worry on a Casano. I mean, you know that. Trust it. 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You be touching. 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Then you may want to ask what every power of Baba. You are some Kakarabi mountain. Nia was sending a free woman, Nidir Jesus. Nia Otina Flumu Badaso, I hear yes to Christo, Nidin and Jesus. So I'll blast what every partner who may be far. You may come for the same, may come for yes to Christo, I'm house. Yes, my name is a woman. That's how many power of Baba. So many men in a big channel. Nani are saying a big day. Power to Yahweh Yakobo, Niawatia, Wat Satra, the old Wunya

And lo, a great multitude, which no man could number, of all nations and kindreds and people and tongues, stood before the throne and before the Lamb, clothed with white robes and palms in their hands. Oh yes, this is the time of the Spirit.

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Woman, that's what you are. 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

不要丢你们希望我啪啪你就放个下个下我没目要准备不问题要把话释放开你们希望我

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can't be a man, you can't be a man, you can't be a man, you can't be a man, you can't be a man, you can't be a man, you can't be a man, you can't be a man, you can't be a man, you can't be a man, you can't be a man, you can't be a man, you can't be a man, you can't be a man, you can't be a man, you can't be a man, you can't be a man, you can't be a man, you can't be a man, you can't be a man, you can't be a man, you can't be a man, you can't be a man, you can't be a man, you can't be a man, you can't be a man, you can't be a man, you can't be a man, you can't be a man, you can't be a man, you can't be a man, you can't be a man, you can't be a man, you can't be a man, you can't be a man, you can't be a man, you can't be a man, you can't be a man, you can't be a man, you can't be a man, you can't be a man, you can't be a man, you can't be a man, you can't be a man, you can't be a man, you can't be a

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I'm not sure what you're doing. I'm not sure what you're doing. I'm not sure what you're doing. I'm not sure what you're doing. I'm not sure what you're doing. I'm not sure what you're doing. I'm not sure what you're doing. I'm not sure what you're doing. I'm not sure what you're doing. I'm not sure what you're doing. I'm not sure what you're doing. I'm not sure what you're doing. I'm not sure what you're doing. I'm not sure what you're doing. I'm not sure what you're doing. I'm not sure what you're doing. I'm not sure what you're doing. I'm not sure what you're doing. I'm not sure what you're doing. I'm not sure what you're doing. I'm not sure what you're doing. I'm not sure what you're doing. I'm not sure what you're doing. I'm not sure what you're doing. I'm not sure what you're doing. I'm not sure what you're doing. I'm not sure what you're doing. I'm not sure what you're doing. I'm not sure what you're doing. I'm not sure

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0: and then you may see a book you are coming in at the Abayama. So what I'm saying, Akuma will put up a channel. We are not going to
1: walk.
0: No, you didn't. Akuma is with you. A young Fufra, dear Tim.
1: Hey, everybody, you are with you. What? But then when you are passing, what? What?
2: What?
1: What? What? What?
2: What?
1: What? What? What? What? What?
2: What?
1: What? What? What? What? What? What? What? What? Jesus, maybe I will be watching. Also, maybe you are so
2: young.
1: Maybe I am young. When you are, and I'll come as a young sister, maybe.

Sempremo, your palmer and near of India. Where I can say, where I can say, Radia one time soon, Yanka. Where I can say, who can get it? Miss you, bear anywhere, I want to know. 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

Ebeka Fu, Canada, Nima, Mr. Mano, Ebeka Seru Name, Wayatia.

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1: Nabona Napa, Nabona Ria, Nabona Natura, Achira Mansa,
0: Yame, Masa, Amanina, Kotoro.
1: Men so so,
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Ati, Akofi Clement, Babia will be a mere story of Rabbit. You could have a door, Nangaminam, the Huma Prosu, Nasamre, what the Awadi, the Hutina Walium, what Christo, Yamia Jenny, and your Benjamin Susan. Bobby Clement, Babia will be a mission. And then you're running for payment. 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

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You have a cut on this, sir. Yeah, yeah, just one word in that for, sir. And mess up before. Media, say, yeah, trouble, so I won't mess up the pet. Muda. What's that? I didn't remember the one you put in him. Now, so I'm right yet, yet, one and a big job. Only I want that team with the hospital. And young, sir, I would trust that. We feel bad for the cool. What's the one you're near from? All things are possible. Didn't the cope? Why the catch was a couple of to be at Daniel Mammy? So about Pilfoy, my candidate swing master. And what I'm going to do for the media that's here. Mammy, come in, send me. Mammy, don't for my woman soon. Because I'm going to be a tumble, man, that's swing master. You catch us a support us, I wish. Men's will be to you. My brother, Danny. Coming into 18 and I come in here. A Daya and Puma and putting them up. Obi Daya, what's the VA? Namini be playing them in my Lian Yakumu. How come peace, sir? Cecilia Waffle, Nanka and Wapa, what did you put? Nanka, yes, so Yami and when you're meant to be a period. So, only I. Why are you here? Jesus. Why are you here? What did you do, Jesus? You may not have the best of the catcher in another side. A black one, Monica. Why the cast of black one? Why the guy? I'm questioning to you, sir. Why the cast of the cast? You're drunk again. But I'm not a problem. It's a sad one, a man. A black one, tell you me, I'll tell you here about women. So we are control, we are control. So we are Thomas from the church, from the church, from the church, from the church. So we are what? Take it, take it, take it. So we are power. When you are to me, I'm not so to me. You are the story of life. You are the young man. You are ready. So we move. And you are Satan, I'm not going to. You know, Siani Naya Naya Pang, you will be a man at Tonnerson and you'll be man and talk down. Napran and Yamakasha said, what's it one day, no, now we are in the Casa. What's it fear to the Ayan and Dawa Copa? Then I shall be a Yakupon and the two men swore. Men, you want to tell me that's when men Yakupon for me, I'm a so.

minja sanum we. 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Brandy Chambo, man, you was yet to me, and then they're from me. I said, I'm a job, I've been the other, sir. My plan of giving me Papa Yino. Na hospital, but I have yet to shame it. Let me hold a PM fan. 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Be kind of me with it down. May I this way, you have to see me so. One cock of brandy at this account, what I could talk of, and they are dead. They are dead. They are dead. They are dead. They are dead. They are dead. 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Who want me panier and drum who yet in here? Me a brat as a brat yet, we didn't want to know, and to press the camera, you know. No, Panny Bama, Papa, she and your shiny uncle, and we are shiny uncle. See, come away. Now, yes, I have probably funny about mine. Now, and yes, I'm a war woman, not a papa. Me war woman, not a papa. Not Bama, quite anymore yet to study it. Hey, young boy, you know. Messi, Master Fon and the Bama was so. Me pa wanted the car hospital. Na me mi mo ne de. Mi ni. 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Mi ni. Ni the best of the catch on na ne se. Enye ho bo ne wati. Si sa se Jesus Christo o wo ku du ni wa. 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Mi wa se ti ade na o be ti e. 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Ni ame pa sa catch on ne se. Mi ni. 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Ne was a subdano. Ne day the chasers. 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Jerry, yes, to say. So one day, no. So only one coming in our Massa Bamia. Oh, Mrs. Swabano. Oh, my name, Yoba. Oh, my dear, sense you. 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

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No, I can't do what I didn't see pay the other woo. Yako. I want to know that as a sorry. Yes, Christ, I'm so torn. 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Oh, yeah.

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When you want to have been what's in me, I'm so. What you are doing? 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Is so. But don't tell me, but two men in the ground. The years to come, Yabama, you did the Jesus. You did the question, telling you, two men, a year to my sister. Tell me, Julia, the fear of the summer.